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0: steeple a booty, will a ha ha ha ha.
2: Come here, puppy.
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0: Ha ha ha ha!
2: Come here, puppy.
1: Paddle!

0: Gong 96 Die Kids. Das nächste Lied kennt ihr alle.
1: Are you ready, kids?
2: Aye, aye, Captain!
1: I can't hear you!
2: Aye, aye, Captain!
1: Oh! Who lives in a pineapple under the sea?
2: SpongeBob SquarePants!
1: Absorbent and yellow and porous is he?
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